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Killers in the jungle. 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Killers in the jungle. Killers in the jungle. 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

Energy 106, Olivia Rodrigo. That's Stupid Song. What's up? I'm Macy Hall. We've got another Olivia for you. It's Olivia Dean, Man I Need, on Energy 106.

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It's Tate McRae, sports car. What's up? I'm Macy Hall. 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

Energy 106, Ella Langley at Shoes in Texas, the biggest song of the summer. It was number one all summer long. It's breaking record after record. 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

Energy 106. Lots of opinions on whether or not deciding permanent daylight savings time was the right move. We're talking about that coming up after Banks and Ranks. 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

0: can't talk, got a beat in my headphones.
1: Energy 106, I'm Macy Hall. And the big news from last week, the province officially announced that we're moving to permanent daylight saving time following the public poll from a few months ago and what Manitobans told the government they wanted. Now, come November 1st, this means we will not be turning our clocks back to standard time. Lots of mixed reviews on this decision over the past couple of days or so. Some people really on board with the decision, some people not so much, and would maybe have rather had permanent standard time. Some people say that they kind of wish that we kept the time change, noting that it was done that way for so long for a reason. Where do you stand? It's a tough one for some people because for some, there isn't really a strong opinion on it either way. Remembering to change the clocks twice a year was kind of a pain, and the pets and kids would definitely make sure everyone knew that their routine was off. But there was also something so nice about getting that extra hour of sleep in the fall. What are your thoughts?
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RJ106, it's Miley, the beginning of her new era. That's the new one, Bass Persuades. She's joining the first name only club. She recently dropped her last name, Cyrus, of course, and is joining lots of idols and icons who only go by their first name. Adele, Cher, Zendaya, all the hits. 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

Energy 106, all the hits. I'm Macy Hall. Sabrina Carpenter fans have been speculating since Man's Best Friend came out that there will be a Man's Best Friend tour. Now, we have no announcement. All we have is hopes and dreams, but it seems like every day they're hinting towards the possibility of a Man's Best Friend tour. We're hoping to get something by the end of the year. This is Taste on Energy 106.

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Energy 106, all the hits. Have you heard of food divorce? Lots of couples say this is what's saving their marriage these days. We'll get into it after Taylor Swift on Energy 106.

0: Energy 106, all the hits. I'm Macy Hall. Have you heard of this new relationship term floating around? It's called food divorce. Now, a food divorce is when two people who live together stop planning, cooking, and eating as a unit. Each person handles their own meals on their own schedule. Experts say that this takes a little bit of stress off of the couple because you're not arguing about what to make or what to order for dinner. You're not arguing about who's on cleanup duty and who's on cooking duty. You're also not fighting about when to eat. You just kind of eat when you're hungry instead of waiting for your partner. One relationship therapist says that meal planning and dishes can create so much tension that some couples have decided to just remove food from the list of things that they argue about. And apparently, the dreaded question, "What are you making for dinner?" gets asked 365 times a year. Statistically, that's a whole lot of "I don't care, what do you want?" followed by "No, I don't want that." But here's the catch. Some studies also suggest that couples who eat together tend to report higher relationship satisfaction. So it's really up to you and what works for you and your relationship. But what do you think? Food divorce, relationship saver, or major red flag?
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0: I've got.
1: Energy 106, it's Benson Boone, Beautiful Things. What's up, I'm Macy Hall. Don't forget, Energy Jet Dream Vacation, back to taking standby passengers tomorrow. 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

0: Energy 106. Hate That I Made You Love Me. It's Ariana Grande from her newest album, Petal, dropped just a few weeks ago. She's also wrapped up her Eternal Sunshine World Tour, which everyone thought after that tour we were gonna not see her for a while, because that's what she said. She said, I'm going on hiatus. I'm taking a step back from the public eye. But she's been extremely active on social media. She's also got a couple of movie projects in the works, including Meet the Fockers, which is coming out in November. She's also been promoting her makeup brand, REM Beauty. So it looks like we will still have our girl around. It's nice to see. She just might be taking a little break from the pop star era.
1: They say the holy water's watered down, and this town's lost its faith. Our colors will fade eventually, so if our time is running out, day after day, we'll make the mundane our masterpiece. Oh my, my, oh my, my love, I take one look at you, you're taking me.

down to a dead and buried on the edge of your night.

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0: Energy 106, all the hits. I'm Macy Hall. 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

Energy 106, it's Stella Lefty, that's Boston. She recently had to add Noah Kahan as an official composer on that song because people think it sounds so undeniably similar to Noah Kahan's biggest hit, Stick Season. You be the judge of that, though. 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

6, all the hits. I'm Macy Hall. Lots of opinions on whether or not deciding permanent daylight savings time was the right move here in Manitoba. Curious to know what you think. We're chatting more after Ella Langley. It's Choosin' Texas on Energy 106.

0: Energy 106, I'm Macy Hall, and the big news from this week, the province has officially announced that we're moving to permanent daylight saving time following that public poll from a few months ago and what we as Manitobans told the government we wanted. So come November 1st, we will not be turning our clocks back to standard time. Lots of mixed reviews on this in the past couple of days or so. Some people really on board with the decision. Some people not so much and maybe would have rather had permanent standard time. Some people say that they wish we kept the time change, noting that it was done that way for so long for a reason. 204-452-1061, where do you stand on this? It's a tough one for some people because they don't really have a strong opinion on it either way. Like, remembering to change the clocks twice a year was maybe kind of a pain, and then the pets and kids would definitely make sure they knew that their routine was off, but there was also something nice about getting that extra sleep hour in November every year. What are your thoughts?
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She's also been posting on her Instagram story that work has begun for the Oh, the Places You'll Go project, of course, based off of the Dr. Seuss book. 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Here's Jamie Fine on Energy 106.

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You could go anywhere your heart desires with the Energy Jet Dream Vacation this year. 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

Energy 106, Tame Impala, featuring Jennie of Blackpink. Hey, we got some Blackpink coming up for you in K-pop now today. We're going to be playing their latest single and more. 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

Energy 106, Charlotte Cardin. I'm Macy Hall. Have you heard of food divorce? It's a new relationship-saving tool, experts say. We'll talk about that after Lou Calla. First, Olivia Dean.

0: Energy 106, all the hits. I'm Macy Hall. Have you heard of this new relationship term floating around? It's called food divorce. Now, a food divorce is when two people who live together stop planning, cooking, and eating as a unit. Each person handles their own meals on their own schedule. Experts say that this takes a bit of stress off of the couple because they're not arguing about what to make or order for dinner. You're not arguing about who's on cooking versus cleanup duty and eating when you're hungry instead of waiting for your partner. One relationship therapist says that meal planning and dishes create so much tension for some couples, they're deciding to remove food from the list of things that they have to argue about. And apparently, the dreaded, "What do you want for dinner?" question statistically gets asked 365 times a year. That's a whole lot of, "I don't care, what do you want?" followed by, "No, I don't want that," and back and forth and back and forth. But here's a little bit of a catch. Studies also suggest that couples who eat together tend to report higher relationship satisfaction. So it's really up to you and what works for you in your relationship. What do you think? Food divorce, relationship saver, or total red flag?
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1: 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Earrings, what's up? I'm Macy Hall. Just around the corner, K-pop now starting at 6 o'clock. She herself is a massive K-pop fan. It's Alex Porat, Face Like Yours, on Energy 106.

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1: K-pop now. It's Stray Kids After You from their most recent comeback, This and That. What's up? I'm Macy Hall. His second comeback as a solo artist. This one is requested by Janelle. Here's Death of Me. It's Evan on K-pop now.

0: K-pop now, it's Blackpink with Jump, released in 2025, just last year. That one marked their first comeback in 3 years. What's up? I'm Macy Hall, and coming up after the break, we've got a classic planned for you in the Hall You Throwback. Don't go anywhere.
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0: These girls are widely considered the biggest Gen 2 K-pop girl group. 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

0: Hooligan.
1: K-pop now, BTS, that's Hooligan. What's up, I'm Macy Hall. We've got some very exciting news for you in the bias pick today. We'll get into that after Reseen. It's Pretty Girl.

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A year ago, K-Pop Now launched on our station, and it's just so special to be here with you every single week. We get 30 minutes to just be ourselves and fangirl and enjoy this genre that we love so much. Thank you for being here, whether you've been here from the start, whether this is your first time ever listening to K-Pop Now. If you just stumbled upon the show while you were flicking through stations, whatever it may be, thank you for being here. You make me feel like the luckiest girl. This is Illit, Lucky Girl Syndrome on K-Pop Now.

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